yes, we met the way. 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Rosa Verona, Verona. Yes, we met the way. Now we'll make it with the way. Yes, we met the way. Rosa Verona, Verona, yes, we met you. Now we're going to tell them. Rosa Verona, Verona.

0: Just what is it that you want to do?
1: Well, we want to be free. We want to be free to do what we want to do. And we want to get loaded. And we want to have a good time. And that's what we're going to do.
2: Well, wait, baby, let's go.
1: We're going to have a good time. We're going to have a party.

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Dug yourself in a hole, but you can't find a way to get out now. 6 feet in the ground, ash to ashes, but you can't climb out. They say if it's done in the dark, it's gonna come to light.

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Well, gentlemen, this has been very pleasant.

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No hardships, no special difficulties, and no need at all for a military assistance. Now I dare say you're impatient to get back to base. This has been very pleasant.

0: sense to the human body.
1: Oh. No, I'm sorry, I haven't heard of it.
2: Well, I don't know much about it, Tommy. By the agent at all.
3: No, I don't.
0: I'm sorry, I don't know.
1: No, I'm afraid I don't.
2: No, I don't.
1: I've no idea, really.
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1: Brand new day, y'all. 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
1: Does fire burn in his mind? 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I come against every evil word that he has heard. He shall be successful.
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0: 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What is that? What do you have?
1: Everything.
0: What's everything?
1: I got a house. I got 3 cars. I got money in my pocket. It's everything I want.
0: But you, how old are you?
1: 17.
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1: The beat of the drums echoes in the pulse beat of the young braves. 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
1: I'm listening for you.
0: Boy, this sure tastes good.
1: Oh, some good stuff. This is some good stuff.
0: All you folks out there don't know what we're doing here. We're talking about

0: And well now, I hear the people talking in the neighborhood talking about me. Says another mule.
1: Another mule. What is he doing?
0: And then I went home, Bo Diddley, little Walter, take my key out of my pocket and stuck it in the hole and unlocked my door. My wife's.